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0: want to be on the overnight ride. I'm studying film on him. I'll be on the show in a couple weeks. The film is him throwing Miller Lite cases on stage and none of them breaking open. There's got to be a strategy. Does he practice it by playing bocce ball?
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He just announced a whole new tour. I wonder if his kids will join him on stage and collect dollar bills like they've been doing during this tour.

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0: Kate in Dallas. Shh. My little secret.
1: My little secret is that I have this friend who is pregnant with her first child, and everything in her life is about this pregnancy now, which means that everything in my life and my friend's group's life is like also about her pregnancy, and it is driving us crazy.
2: We're all along for the ride. Buckle in.
3: Yeah, but they're really not.
2: We're carpooling on your life event. Let's all go.
3: They're ready to get off this train.
1: Yeah, yeah. We have this whole group text that she's not part of, mm-hmm. where we're just like talking about, because like it's events, it's her texting us at all hours, it's things that we have to do, and if you don't do it, then it'd be like a guilt parade. I don't even know. It's the worst. And I have a job. I have a life. You know, I can't have my entire life be about her yet to be born child.
2: I get it. It's nice to be included sometimes. But at the same time, look, we've got a friend and she's having her first kid. We've all had to unfollow this friend because it's the baby brunch and the baby moon. And I've got two kids. I get it. I went through this. But if I did this to my friends, I literally texted my friends.
3: But your wife didn't do this.
2: No, because she's not even on social media. Yeah. But I said, if I was annoying with pictures of the first kid. Oh, no, you were great. They were funny. They were funny? What does that mean? Anyway, so I said, I'm sorry if I was that person, but no, nowhere near as just in your face as she is.
1: No, this is out of control. Mm-hmm. You know, like, people should be excited about big events in their life, like weddings and birthdays, but also for her wedding and for her birthdays for years, it's been like birthday month. She doesn't have a birthday day. She has a birthday month.
2: Interesting.
1: Her wedding was like, yeah. And if you don't go to all the things and if you don't prioritize it, then you're sort of, there's sort of hell to pay. And so you're just like, I don't know, should I just do it because I don't want to have to deal with the fallout? But it's
2: is she
1: really
2: even worth being friends with? Does she own a boat? What's the benefit?
3: Yeah, right.
1: I don't even know. And I sort of wonder if her parents raised her the way that she's going to raise this kid. Thinking, they're just like the princess of the universe or something. Yeah. Because and now I'm terrified of the child, because if this is happening already, then this kid is going to think everything is about them.
2: Or the worst kind of mom where it's all about mom and the kid's a prop.
3: Yeah,
2: we've seen that. That's pretty bad too.
3: I got to tell you, I get my hell wallet out because it'd be hell to pay, and I'm ready to pay. I couldn't take it. I could not take it.
2: Where do we find that at Walmart? The hell wallet. Is that over by the shoes?
1: Yeah. I'll just go in and ask at customer service. Where are your hell wallet?
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0: There's more. Kincaid and Dallas.
1: Cape Coral, Florida. That is where a man is facing indecent exposure charges after allegedly undressing inside a home goods store Monday morning. Officers responded to the Del Prado Boulevard South location at 10:45 in the morning. I mean, this is so early for this. Is there ever a good time? Probably not. That's where they located Billy Thomas, age 43, at a nearby Aldi store entrance, a little bit from Home Goods. A female shopper told police Thomas walked towards her in an aisle and said, "I'm sorry, I have to do this," and proceeded to drop his pants. Thomas claimed his clothes and bicycle had started smoking, though officers never found a bicycle. White shoes and underwear were discovered near the Home Goods entrance. "I didn't really expect to go to Home Goods and see a naked man in the middle of the aisle," said one shopper. Lee County records show that Thomas has been arrested at least 28 times since 2002. So there's a history of something there.
2: Well, in there, you'd have to give him a basket and a throw to cover up with.
1: You would.
2: Because there's not clothes in Home Goods.
1: You'd have to deeply discount that throw to resell it, I'm just saying. But wait, there's more from Dallas.
2: Kansas City Royals fan earned free hot dogs for the entire crowd during a Saturday game against the Blue Jays. The stunt, dubbed the Home Bun Race, involved launching a giant inflatable hot dog and a giant inflatable bun into separate sections of the stands. Fans had 35 seconds to bounce the hot dog into the bun. They succeeded, drawing roars from the crowd and triggering the free food giveaway for everybody there. Video of the moment was shared by MLB on social media, captioned, "Hot dog assembly complete."
1: I saw the video. It had the same kind of feeling like back in the day when you would watch the DVD logo finally hit the corner.
2: Yes. Yeah.
1: Like that episode of The Office and people freak out. It was the excitement. I think they cheered louder for that than the actual game.
3: And that's what baseball's all about right there.
2: Exactly. That was a lot of fun. Whoever came up with that, kudos to them.
1: Can we post that video, Lauren?
3: Absolutely. I'll post it on the Kincaid and Dallas Facebook page. I love that video.
2: All right, Lauren, what you got?
3: The world ends tomorrow. Apparently, you know, gold is going to be useless. Forget Bitcoin and just start hoarding Pokemon cards instead. A venture capitalist and massive trading card collector says he's convinced that Pokemon cards would become the world's currency after the apocalypse happens. His reasoning is because Pokemon is a global phenomenon and the cards are recognized almost everywhere, and they're exploded in value over the years, as we talk about really often on this show. So his name is Peter Levin. He owns more than 500,000 trading cards and points out that Pokemon cards have massively outperformed the S&P 500 over the long term, and that the reason he's collected so many Pokemon cards is because he is convinced that when the world ends, nobody's going to want anything else besides these Pokemon cards to trade back and forth to get foods and other goods and services.
2: Is there going to be a Pokemon bank?
1: Well, it makes you wonder, Dallas. Good question. Is there a Pokemon index of people who go and collect cards in bulk, and then there's a collective value? I'm sure there might be.
3: Probably. But, I mean, do you think in the apocalypse they would accept, like, Costco cards, too? Do you think that would be like a good form of currency?
1: I think we will be using that to slice our vegetables that we grow in our gardens. Our zombie garden.
3: Sharpen up your cards now.
1: Yes.
3: So if you have some rare Pokemon cards, you might want to hold on to them because that might be your cash out of the apocalypse one day.
1: I'd rather not be here.
2: Me too.
3: But wait, that's all.
1: Thank you, Lauren.
4: Kincaid and Dallas, morning.
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2: Eggs appear to have some messaging on it, while other people are saying that they think it was just a delivery bag. Like, he seemed like he had one of those delivery, he was like an Uber Eats driver or something like that, and it was just one of those hot bags. The man survived, and when he jumped into the harbor, and he was pulled out and was taken to the hospital, where he was listed in stable condition. But could you imagine just minding your business, whether it's your first time in New York City, just walking around the Brooklyn Bridge, or you live there, and then just seeing a naked man jump from the bridge,
3: and
2: automatically your mind goes to the worst.
4: Yeah, exactly, because it happens all too often. It's so sad.
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4: 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And if he was doing this for the gram, let's hope he gets the punishment he needs.
2: Yes, absolutely. But wait, that's all.
4: Thank you.
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0: Megan Maroney with Medicine, B95, your hit country for Mount Morris this morning. And on the way, music from Old Dominion and Ella Langley, too. And you could be headed out to Colorado in October to see Ella Langley. If you missed the keyword with Kincaid in Dallas this morning, right now you can text FRIENDS, FRIENDS, FRIENDS, to 95819 to get yourself in on that incredible trip for two, hotel, tickets to see Ella Langley light up the Red Rocks of Colorado, along with your flights as well. 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You want to go? Text FRIENDS to 95819. Coming up also, Chris Jansen and Lainey Wilson.
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2: Clouds through the day today, a high of 75, partly cloudy overnight, lows near 52, and Friday, mostly sunny skies with a high in the mid-70s.

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Chevrolet, Dustin Lynch and Jelly Roll on B95. 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

Well, a tradition at Soaring Eagle Casino and Resort is Hunks the Show, and it is back November 21st. 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
1: So Chihachi is... It's from, you know, the most notable restaurant in East Texas, I'd say, Pittsburgh Hot Links. Chihachi is cut-up hot links with nacho cheese and chili. I don't recommend it if you're going to go run for 5 miles or do whatever you're doing. But, no, it's great. Shout-out Pittsburgh Hot Links, one of my favorite restaurants of all time.

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Through the day today, a high of 75, partly cloudy overnight, lows near 52, and Friday, mostly sunny skies with a high in the mid-70s.

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Well, you still have time to text again. The keyword is again to 95819 for a chance to win a trip to see Riley Green in Las Vegas. 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It's Megan Maroney now and Beautiful Things.

0: Well, some of your favorite products, they just are not big enough, right? Capri Sewn, they say they know the usual pouches. They don't last long. So they're actually testing out the supersized version called the Big Pouch that can hold 20 ounces. I mean, think about that. That's the size of a bottle of pop. For me, it would be the Magnum ice cream bars. They come in minis. The regular size is good, but a double XL would be amazing. I mean, they did it with the snack packs and the pudding. Still, not enough pudding. So I'm curious, what products would you like to see a supersized version of? Let me know. You can text that at 810-776-9B9233. Luke Holmes on the way and Sam.
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0: Rockets here on B95. Thomas Rhett, Riley Green on the way. And, you know, you could be headed to Vegas to see Riley this fall in Sin City as he brings the Cowboy As It Gets tour to the city of Vegas. We're sending lucky fans off with flights, hotel, premium tickets to see Riley Green live at Resorts World Las Vegas. Along with that, you're going to take home an autographed final copy of Riley's new album that is out tomorrow, That's Just Me. You want in? Text the national keyword Alabama to 95819. That's Alabama to 95819. 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She'll have another keyword for you after 3 o'clock here.
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So Apple announced their iOS 27 update actually is giving parents more ways to police what kids are doing on their iPhones. 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

Ella Langley, B95. You can see Ella in Colorado at Red Rocks Amphitheater. I've got a new keyword for you after 1 o'clock this afternoon. Tyler Hubbard now, back then, right now, B95.

0: So have you been dreaming of a luxury tropical vacation for your family? 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

0: Hands up with Jelly Roll, B95. So have you ever seen the show, Is It Cake? People are so creative with the cakes and cupcakes now. So there's a baker in the Bay Area who is specializing only now in poo cakes. She usually makes them for potty training. And she says that she's also gotten a lot of orders for post-colonoscopy parties where people want her poo cakes. They're not made out of poo. They're just regular cakes, but her theme is poop. Coming up, Dustin Lynch, also Jason Aldean and Jake Owen.
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1: What's up, y'all? I'm Cole Wetzel with my new song with Ella Langley, Jaded. It's your music plus.
0: Cole Wetzel on his time playing college football as a Tarleton Texan.
1: My time as a Tarleton Texan was very short-lived. My first year I played ball, got hurt, obviously decided to stick around for another year. Music started to happen. I was spending more time in bars and at parties than going to class. And so, like I said, it was very short-lived, but I'll always be a Tarleton Texan, Texas.

0: 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It's Your Music Plus, sponsored by Gusto.
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B95, you still have time to text Alabama before 3 o'clock to 95819 for a chance to see Riley in Las Vegas. 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B95.

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And tomorrow I'm gonna listen.

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1: We're looking at a low of 53 tonight, tomorrow. Partly sunny with a high of 72, 55 the low tomorrow night. Rain on Saturday, cooling off with a high of 64. Same goes for Sunday. So if you're doing anything outdoors, keep that in mind.

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Your Summer of America 250 soundtrack lives right here. B95.1.

You're going to hear that at pretty much every wedding this year. That is Hudson Westbrook painted you pretty. It is your hit country for Clio B95. I'm Megan Marie. Morgan Wallen just dropped the new banger. It's called Last Thing You Need from the Grand Theft Auto 6 soundtrack. Check it out when you get the chance. Well,

Number one this week, it's his 27th number one hit, Luke Combs, Be By You. It is your hit country, B95.

0: Kane Brown, woman, your hit country, B95. Kane Brown in the studio now with Hardy, working on some new stuff. Can't wait to hear more. I'm Megan Marie. Right now, another chance to go see Riley Green live in Vegas. 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

0: Lainey Wilson, Phone Keys Wallet. It is your hit country for Montrose, B95 by Megan Marie as we get into Friday. You know, we always get the new music, the new movies. As far as movies, Resident Evil, that's the big one, and The Wait hit theaters, and new music. Couple of new big country albums. You've got Luke Bryan's Signs and Riley Green's new album. It's called That's Just Me, both.
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1: We're looking at a low of 53 tonight, tomorrow. Partly sunny with a high of 72, 55 the low tomorrow night. Rain on Saturday, cooling off with a high of 64. Same goes for Sunday. So if you're doing anything outdoors, keep that in mind.
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John Vardy posted a mirror selfie this week talking about how he was stabbed 5 times when he was 18. What? 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It's your hit country, B95. It's Russell Dayton.

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1: We're looking at a low of 53 tonight, tomorrow. Partly sunny with a high of 72, 55 the low tomorrow night. Rain on Saturday, cooling off with a high of 64. Same goes for Sunday. So if you're doing anything outdoors, keep that in mind.

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1: We're looking at a low of 53 tonight, tomorrow. Partly sunny with a high of 72, 55 the low tomorrow night. Rain on Saturday, cooling off with a high of 64. Same goes for Sunday. So if you're doing anything outdoors, keep that in mind.

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him getting a tattoo removed. He had his wife's nickname, Britt, tattooed on his arm in cursive. It looks like the word butt. Fans quickly pointed that out. So, yeah, it's going to go bye-bye. This goes to show you that no matter how rich you are, you can still get a bad tattoo. Check it out. It's on our Facebook at Hit Country B95.

Luke Combs, your hit country B95. I'm Megan Marie. New music from Morgan Wallen just dropped. The song is called Last Thing You Need. Yeah, it's off the Grand Theft Auto 6 soundtrack, and it's really good, just like all of his songs. You can check it out on Instagram. He just posted it. Also, Dolly Parton, 2-hour CMA special. That's going to be happening October 21st, ABC and Disney+.

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0: Hudson Westbrook House again. 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

0: Luke Combs, One Number Away. It is your hit country, B95 by Megan Marie. Gonna get on out of here tomorrow. Another chance to go see Brooks and Dunn. A week from tonight, Thursday, the 24th of September, Pine Knob Music Theater. Yet Brooks and Dunn coming to town with David Lee Murphy Wood. And April has your final chance to win tickets tomorrow during the workday on your hit country, B.
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1: We're looking at a low of 53 tonight, tomorrow. Partly sunny with a high of 72, 55 the low tomorrow night. Rain on Saturday, cooling off with a high of 64. Same goes for Sunday. So if you're doing anything outdoors, keep that in mind.

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